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3: Ann, hi, this is Delilah. How are you tonight?
4: Great, how are you?
3: I'm good. What can I do for you?
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3: As opposed to your old boyfriend?
4: It's his birthday tomorrow, but he's really special to me.
3: What's his name?
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3: Joseph Michael. And you're grinning a lot, and you said new boyfriend, so this is a new love?
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3: How long have you been dating?
4: A month.
3: Oh, it's a brand new thing.
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3: It's an I can't sleep at night for thinking about Joseph Michael kind of thing.
4: Yes.
3: It's a I can't walk by a Hallmark shop without going in and buying him two or three cards kind of thing.
4: Yes.
3: So what can I play for you and Joseph Michael on his birthday?
4: Total Eclipse of the Heart by Bonnie Tyler.
3: All right. You have a good night.
4: You too.

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1: Welcome to Wednesday. Thank you so much for having us on. It's Dana McKay, and a politician did something crazy that had absolutely nothing to do with politics. The video has gone viral, and it made me wonder how many of you would do this. That's coming up in just a couple minutes.

101.5, The River. Would you pick up a snake, or multiple snakes for that matter, with your bare hands? It's Dana McKay, and I saw this video of RFK Jr. that's gone viral. I guess he was hanging out with Dr. Oz, and there were some snakes, black snakes, on the balcony. And they're not poisonous or anything, but they're, you know, long, kind of skinny snakes. And RFK Jr. just goes and picks the snakes up with his bare hand and holds them up. And his wife got the whole thing on video. So it's gone viral. And I asked on Instagram, you can follow me there at Dana McKay Radio, if you would pick up snakes with your bare hands. And I got a bunch of different responses. Some people, like me,

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Some people saying no thank you to their invite to Taylor Swift's wedding. I'll tell you why in just a couple of minutes.

101.5, The River. Would you go to a wedding if you were single and couldn't bring a plus one? Because Taylor Swift and Travis Kelce apparently...

0: this is Elton John. 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
1: That's Ace of Base in the Sign. How's it going? I'm Dana McKay, and if you haven't checked out the news podcast I do, please give us a listen. It's called The Ryan Gorman Show. We talk about everything going on in news and politics. We break it all down. We try to have some fun with it. 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

101.5 The River. That's Olivia Dean, Man I Need. I'm Dana McKay, and I don't need a man, but it might be nice to find one. So I've been on these dating apps, and let me tell you how my luck has been. I was chatting with this one guy who said he's a former police officer. He's retired, and he used the...

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1: Ordinary, that's Alex Warren, and I am Dana McKay. 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
1: The Scripps National Spelling Bee, one of the main words these kids had to spell. 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
1: 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I spelled the word poison wrong, and I will...

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0: 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I'm Dana McKay with Lewis Capaldi. Before you go,
1: 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I hate you, I hate you, I hate you, but I was just kidding myself. Our every moment.

101.5, The River. That's the Cardigans and Love Fool. How's it going? My name is Dana McKay. Thank you so much for having us on. 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

101.5 The River, Toledo's home for the best variety from the 80s, 90s, and now. That's Benson Boone, and sorry, I'm here for someone else. I'm Dana McKay, and we've got Memorial Day weekend behind us, just a couple of days left in May, and May is actually one of 2 months that Americans say they love. May and October always come out on top in surveys of people's favorite month. May, because it means blooming flowers, warmer weather, outdoor activities, the end of the school year, for a lot of people anyway. Some kids don't get out till June. And then October, people love because Halloween, they love the changing of the leaves.

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Have you heard about the two beers and a puppy friendship test? This is so bizarre, but it makes sense. That's coming up in a few.

101.5 The River. Good morning. I'm Dana McKay. And if you're just waking up, well, maybe this is a little bit too much to be thinking about at this hour, but I thought it was pretty interesting. Have you heard of the two beers and a puppy friendship test? It's an easy way to figure out how you really feel about someone. So it comes down to two questions.

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0: Here is your WTOL 11 weather forecast. Another warm day for today, forecasting temperatures back in the mid-80s. We will see that mixture of sunshine and clouds, but there is a very small chance for a few isolated sprinkles possible off and on throughout the day, but most of us staying fairly dry. Now, we will turn slightly cooler for Thursday back to the 70s. Still plenty of sunshine is expected, warming back up to the 80s for the end of the week with more sunshine. For WTOL 11, I'm meteorologist Kaylee Bowers.
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0: can drop off things like furniture, mattresses, scrap metal, and more, as long as you have a valid driver's license. It's happening Saturday from 8 a.m. to 1 p.m. A citizen-led effort to eliminate property taxes in Michigan will not appear on the ballot this fall. The group fell short of the signatures it needed to put the amendment before voters. It would have ended property taxes statewide. Organizers collected just over 419,000 signatures, about 27,000 short of the required total. For WTOL 11, I'm Heather Pauloff.
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Yeah, the Labor Day. Jeez, we haven't even made it to Labor Day. Memorial Day weekend was last weekend, right? It's 101.5, the river, the 80s to now, and that probably emptied your bank account.

0: can drop off things like furniture, mattresses, scrap metal, and more, as long as you have a valid driver's license. It's happening Saturday from 8 a.m. to 1 p.m. A citizen-led effort to eliminate property taxes in Michigan will not appear on the ballot this fall. The group fell short of the signatures it needed to put the amendment before voters. It would have ended property taxes statewide. Organizers collected just over 419,000 signatures, about 27,000 short of the required total. For WTOL 11, I'm Heather Pauloff.
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I'll tell you why coming up in about 7 minutes. 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

Have you done it? 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

0: staying fairly dry. Now, we will turn slightly cooler for Thursday, back to the 70s. Still plenty of sunshine is expected, warming back up to the 80s for the end of the week with more sunshine. For WTOL 11, I'm meteorologist Kaylee Bowers.
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0: Cause I gotta have faith. Ooh, I gotta have faith. Because I gotta have faith, faith, faith. I gotta have faith.
1: Hey, it's Emily on Toledo's 101.5 The River. Oh my goodness, last night I attended opening.

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Michael Jackson, get you dancing for your Wednesday workday on Toledo's 101.5 The River. If there's one thing that makes me super happy, it would probably be today's weather. We are really lucking out today.

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3: Weather. Here is your WTOL 11 weather forecast. Another warm day for today, forecasting temperatures back in the mid-80s. We will see that mixture of sunshine and clouds, but there is a very small chance for a few isolated sprinkles possible off and on throughout the day, but most of us staying fairly dry. Now, we will turn slightly cooler for Thursday back to the 70s. Still plenty of sunshine is expected, warming back up to the 80s for the end of the week with more sunshine. For WTOL 11, I'm meteorologist Kaylee Bowers.
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2: weather. Here is your WTOL 11 weather forecast. Another warm day for today, forecasting temperatures back in the mid-80s. We will see that mixture of sunshine and clouds, but there is a very small chance for a few isolated sprinkles possible off and on throughout the day, but most of us staying fairly dry. Now, we will turn slightly cooler for Thursday back to the 70s. Still plenty of sunshine is expected, warming back up to the 80s for the end of the week with more sunshine. For WTOL 11, I'm meteorologist Kaylee Bowers.
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I hope you're having a great Wednesday work day so far. 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

0: hour as a cold front works into the area. Into your Thursday, there is going to be a slightly cooler and less humid lake breeze. Afternoon high temperatures topping out in the mid-70s, a bit cooler to the east of Toledo and milder to the west. For WTOL 11, I'm meteorologist John Birchfield.
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It's on 1.5 The River. Hey, everybody, it's Emily. That does it for me today. Thanks so much for making us the soundtrack to your Wednesday workday. And I will join you again tomorrow at 10 a.m. on 101.5 The River. 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
3: Weather. Here's your WTOL 11 weather forecast. This afternoon, partly sunny and mild conditions are expected with temperatures in the low to mid 80s. Overnight, there is a very slim chance for a brief passing sprinkle or light rain shower as a cold front works into the area. Into your Thursday, there is going to be a slightly cooler and less humid lake breeze. Afternoon high temperatures topping out in the mid 70s, a bit cooler to the east of Toledo and milder to the west. For WTOL 11, I'm meteorologist John Birchfield.
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Tanya's listening while she's working today. She used the TalkBack mic in the corner of the app, listening to us on there, and asked for this guy. Thank you. It's Brian Adams.

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Toledo's home for the 80s to now, 101.5 The River. So ready for next week around here. Have you heard? And let's talk about it. 8 minutes. Here's Ed Sheeran.

0: sprinkle or light rain shower as a cold front works into the area. Into your Thursday, there is going to be a slightly cooler and less humid lake breeze. Afternoon high temperatures topping out in the mid-70s, a bit cooler to the east of Toledo and milder to the west. For WTOL 11, I'm meteorologist John Birchfield.
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1: 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We keep you in a great mood all day long. A little easier when it's a short work week. I like that. 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
1: Yeah, I was happy for this guy over the weekend. He won an American Music Award for Best Male Artist. It was, I think, the fifth time, the most times anybody's ever won it. Much deserved. It was Justin.

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2: 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River Toledo
3: weather. Here is your WTOL 11 weather forecast. This afternoon, partly sunny and mild conditions are expected with temperatures in the low to mid 80s. Overnight, there is a very slim chance for a brief passing sprinkle or light rain shower as a cold front works into the area. Into your Thursday, there is going to be a slightly cooler and less humid lake breeze. Afternoon high temperatures topping out in the mid 70s, a bit cooler to the east of Toledo and milder to the west. For WTOL 11, I'm meteorologist John Birchfield.
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1: A little bummed that this guy has come out and said he's not going to be performing for the Rock Hall induction, but didn't rule out a tour in the future. He's into that idea. We are too. Come on. It's Phil Collins.

101.5, The River, variety from the 80s, 90s, and now. What can you do to help make someone's day? How about a lot of people's day all at once? I think a Pittsburgh teen has a great idea. Our feel-good story of the day next. Some

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Making the drive home just a little bit faster every day, I hope. I'm glad you're along, buddy. Thank you. It's Rick O'Brien with Sam Smith.

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0: today. Highs in the afternoon will reach through the low to mid 70s. A little bit cooler near the Lake Erie shore with temperatures in the upper 60s. Sunny skies will continue into Friday with highs right back into the 70s. For WTOL 11 AM Chief Meteorologist Chris Vickers.
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1: Ooh, we had a fun three-day weekend. One of the things I did was get out to see a movie. Not many other people did. What? Let's talk next. It's Miley.

The 80s to now are on 101.5 The River. Amy's listening on in her drive home. Thanks for using the TalkBack mic in the corner of the app. She wants to hear this guy. It's Alex Warren.

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4: 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River Toledo
5: Weather. Cloudy skies early in the evening with clearing skies overnight. Temperatures will fall back to the upper 50s with a dry and milder breeze. Bright sunny skies much of the day Thursday. Highs into the afternoon will reach through the low to mid 70s. A little bit cooler near the Lake Erie shore with temperatures in the upper 60s. Sunny skies will continue into Friday with highs right back into the 70s. For WTOL 11 AM Chief Meteorologist Chris Vickers.
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0: Sunny skies much of the day Thursday. Highs into the afternoon will reach through the low to mid 70s. A little bit cooler near the Lake Erie shore with temperatures in the upper 60s. Sunny skies will continue into Friday with highs right back into the 70s. For WTOL 11 AM Chief Meteorologist Chris Vickers.
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1: Hi, good evening. Welcome to the Delilah Show. Who's this?
4: This is Eddie.
1: Hi, Eddie. What can I do for you?
4: I'm thinking about my girlfriend that I haven't seen in a few months right now. We've been apart for a couple months, and she's just been kind of busy, you know, here and there. And it's been a hard time for us seeing each other. And I was wondering if you could play a song for us, you know, to let her know how much I love her.
1: So you haven't seen her at all, or it's
4: I haven't seen her hardly at all. I've seen her, you know, here and there, but we haven't really been close too much, you know, in the past couple of months because of, you know, my going to school all the time and her being busy and this and that.
1: So you're telling me you're ships that pass in the night.
4: Yeah.
1: And you're missing her.
4: I'm missing her very much, and I wanted to know how much I love her, and I was wondering if you could pick out a song for us, please.
1: I will pick out a song if you promise you'll set aside some time in the next few weeks to go on a nice romantic date.
4: I'll try.
1: All right. Let me see what I can do for you.
4: Okay, bye-bye.

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